0: Bist du auch im Eurodance-Team? 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Mein Sender ist Krone Hit. Eurodance Express. 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
1: 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You like to

0: down.
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1: Here's my key, philosophy. 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

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Get this in your head tonight. I'll

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0: dein Leben, dein Rhythmus, dein Sender. 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Ich höre Krone Hits, Eurodance Express, the rhythm of your life.
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Hear me, my chief.